those wounds we can't explain. It lifts spirits we didn't know were broken. It reminds us that together, together, we are unstoppable. Right now, I know you feel the energy rise, and every kick drum is a heartbeat.

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Right now I know you feel the energy rising. Every kick drum is a heartbeat.

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And if you believe in freedom, then you would have respect for your neighbors. No matter what religion or color you may have. And as time passes, we need to keep an open mind.